0: 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Extensive preparations have been taken by the district administration, law enforcement agencies and various departments concerned on occasion of the Prime Minister's visit. The next year's secondary school certificate, SSC, and equivalent examinations will begin from 7th January and will end on 6th February. Education and Primary and Mass Education Minister Dr. A.N.M. Ehsanul Haq Minal revealed this at a press conference at the Secretariat yesterday. He said next year's Higher Secondary Certificate, HSC, and equivalent examinations will start on 6 June and will be continued till 13th July. Dr. A.N.M. Ehsanul Haq Minal said the examination routines have already been finalized and will be published soon. The government announced the significant change in the schedule of SSC and HSC examinations in a bid to save students valuable academic time and align the country's education calendar with international standards. Information and Broadcasting Minister Johiruddin Shopul has called upon the government employees to build an efficient, accountable and technology-driven administration to fulfill public expectations and their well-being. He said this at a view exchange meeting with officials from different wings of the ministry in the capital yesterday. The Information and Broadcasting Minister said the state is not the personal device of any individual or government. Rather, the will of the people is the main driving force behind running the state. The collective opinion of the people drives the state. The responsibility of an elected government is to transform the will into welfare-oriented activities, he said. Bangladesh and the USA has formally signed the Memorandum of Understanding, MOU, on strategic cooperation in the field of energy. On behalf of the USA, Energy Secretary Chris Wright signed the MOU, while Foreign Minister Dr. Khalilur Rahman signed it on behalf of Bangladesh at a program at the Department of Energy in Washington, D.C. yesterday. The Bangladesh Embassy in Washington, D.C. said the MOU is considered as a historic development in the Bangladesh-US ties. It is signed at a time when many countries in the world, including Bangladesh, are facing serious challenges to ensure their energy security due to the ongoing conflicts in the Middle East region, the embassy added. This MOU would contribute to the efforts of Bangladesh to enhance its long-term energy security by diversifying its energy sourcing options based on affordability and supply chain sustainability, and would open up new avenues of broader energy cooperation between Bangladesh and USA. U.S. President Donald Trump has left Beijing after wrapping up his state visit to China. Before his departure, he met Xi Jinping again for a final round of talks today. China's Ministry of Foreign Affairs has described Trump's visit to Beijing as a landmark moment in the bilateral relationship. In a statement published on X, the ministry said the leaders had reached a series of new common understandings. Chinese Foreign Ministry said Xi and Trump had agreed on a new vision of building a constructive China-US relationship of strategic stability that would guide relations over the next 3 years and beyond. Both sides also agreed to strengthen communication and coordination on international and regional issues and to handle mutual concerns in a proper manner, the ministry added. Cricket. And Bangladesh will take on visiting Pakistan in the second and last test match at Sylhet International Cricket Stadium tomorrow. The match is scheduled to start at 10 a.m. Bangladesh Betar will air the running commentary of the match. Bangladesh is leading the series by 1-0. Finally, weather. And forecast valid till 6 this evening says there are chances of rain or thunder showers with temporary waste, northwesterly gusty or squally wind at a speed of 45 to 60 kilometers per hour over the regions of Rangpur, Dinajpur, Moymansingh, Noakhali, Kumilla, Chattogram, Cox's Bazar and Sylhet. River pairs in these areas are to waste cautionary signal number 1. And that's the end of the news. Our next bulletin will be at 2 this afternoon in Bangla.
1: আসসালামু আলাইকুম প্রিয় শ্রোতা, আপনারা আপনাদের ঘড়ির সময়টা মিলিয়ে নিতে পারেন। আমাদের স্টুডিওর ঘড়িতে এখন সময় বেলা 1:05। বাণিজ্যিক কার্যক্রম বাংলাদেশ বেতার খুলনা।